0: Swing, swing,
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0: Why die, why die, why die, why die? 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

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But my poor tongue is always left behind. If you could.

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When I want to say, darling, be my dear. Whenever you're near my

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When I want to say, darling, be mine. Whenever you're near my heart, out in space. But my poor tongue is always left behind. If you